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It's a freestyle. The fuck you want for free? Fucking A-Rabs just run the fucking planes to the building. The coke price went

La seule et unique radio de Lévis. 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

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You shouldn't provoke, I bring the worst from the LBC. Smash motherfuckers thinking they gon' smash on me. 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
3: Don't worry about that. Just drive.
1: I swear, like I did commit the crime.
3: Is this car even yours?
1: Lyft got it from, you know, Lyft won their cars for their driver. They can't take care of us. Good care of us. I just got this car.
4: I'm going to take out where y'all got to go, all right?
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0: 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I reach with my arms, the walls and the ceilings are far, and I'm bleeding, surrounded by sharks. I just need a spark to see if the demons I'm fleeing have followed me here from the start.
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0: 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I'm feeding my scars with secrets I'm keeping so deeply, it's squeezing the blood from my heart. There's a person in me getting lost in the trees till I'm up on the stage and I freeze. I just need a car and a key. 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

0: 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Looking at this money got me anxious. A man with everything to lose is very dangerous.
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about you all your little insecurities. I'm picking out the stitches that you gave me. Cut a little deeper, try and hurt me. I'm picking out the stitches.